0: Happy tie-dye Wednesday night. Noah Kahan, the title track to his new album, The Great Divide. We're at Cadillac Ranch from the river, the Boss, 97.7 and 106.1 WEXT. If you love the Boss, like I do, join me weekdays at 4 for the meeting with the Boss. We heard Snail Mail and a band called Slap Dragon. On the way this hour, Something Tamed, Something Wild, Something Mary Chapin Carpenter. Also brand new music from Matt Lorenz. Ooh, The Suitcase Junket is back. And who's getting ready? Indie Whims is coming August 14th. I'm going to play you one of the three bands, one of the three artists that are playing that night. Coming up. Yeah.
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0: And here's Mr. Clarence Greenwood with his record, The Clarence Greenwood Sessions. We also know him as Citizen Cope on WEXTRadio.org.

This is your home for music discovery. That's Matt Lorenz, also known as the Suitcase Junket. And a record that, that song in particular, dedicated to his sister who passed away. Very sad. One More Mile, the name of the song from the album To Go On from the Suitcase Junket. Something Tamed, Something Wild, The Things We Are Made Of. It was a 2016 album from Mary Chapin Carpenter. My name is Chris Wink. Thank you for leaving regular radio behind. Tie-Dye Wednesday, the Grateful Dead Hour is coming up at 9 o'clock. I've got rambling on my mind. Here's Robert Johnson on WEXTRadio.org.

0: and The Imposters. That's Unwanted Number, 97.7 and 106.1 WEXT. Love Me Not, the new one from Grace Potter. The album Trespasser is out this month. Yay. Hi, I'm Chris Wink. I'm so glad to be with you. August 14th, we are super excited. The next in the series of Indie Whims. 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This month, Nocturne, Yaz, and Relapse and Roses. It's going to be awesome. August 14th at September's 2, WEXTradio.org. I've got one of those artists next.
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Happy Tie-Dye Wednesday. That's a man of his word for sure. Cassius Culpepper, his debut record called Act One. 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Oh, by the way, I played that Talking Heads track for my pal Kevin and his wife Karen, who are visiting in the Catskills this week. 97.7 and 106.1 wextradio.org. Happy Wednesday, Tie-Dye Wednesday. Glad to be here. The Grateful Dead Hour is coming up in about 10 minutes. Joe Pernice teaming up with Norman Blake from the Teenage Fan Club, wextradio.org.

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Birdsong from Jerry Garcia's 1972 solo album titled Garcia. Jerry played all the instruments except the drums on this album, which included half a dozen Hunter Garcia masterpieces. You also heard Shakedown Street from Russ Annixter's Hippie Big Band. The new album is called What Next, and you can find out more about it at russannixter.com. And we began with the closing number of set one of June 6th, 1992, Grateful Dead at Rich Stadium in Orchard Park, New York. Please stay tuned. We'll get started on set two of 6692 when the Grateful Dead Hour continues.

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3: It's the Grateful Dead Hour. I'm David Gans. Let's get started on set 2 of 6692. By the way, you've probably heard weird little snatches of the musicians talking at various times in this recording. In the early 90s, the band had an intercom system that allowed them to talk with each other via their in-ear monitors. There was a foot switch that they had to hit, and sometimes someone hit that switch a half a second late.

0: Grateful Dead in Buffalo, New York, June 6, 1992, kicking off set one with Ico Ico, Estimated Profit, and The Same Thing. That last one is a song that Pigpen used to sing with the Dead, brought back by Bob Weir spontaneously one night in December 1991. We'll continue with set two of 6692 in next week's Grateful Dead Hour.
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0: 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My newest book is The Grateful Dead by Jim Marshall, a collection of images by the legendary photographer that I co-curated with Amelia Davis, perfectible.net. 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And from Dead Shows, a Grateful Dead concert-specific mobile reference app. Dead Shows offers set lists for every concert the band ever played, plus individual song, venue, and other stats, guest artists, and more. 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
2: Down the highway like a jet. Kevin Morby's new album, Little Wide Open, is kind of a love letter to the Midwest, where he was raised and where he lived for the last several years. It's a part of the country he finds endlessly inspiring.
3: There's something about the natural world in the Midwest that feels very musical to me.
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2: Coming up, we talk about how the Midwest has fueled his creativity, both the content of his songs and the strength of his imagination. He also talks about the mystery of fatherhood, something that was approaching for him very quickly when we recorded this interview.
3: We have no idea what to actually expect and what it's actually going to feel like until it happens. I think we just can't, you know, wait to meet whoever this person's going to be.
2: A conversation with Kevin Morby, and he performs live today. I'm Raina Duras, and this is World Cafe. So this song that you're about to hear, it started as a simple, basic folk song, but then Ken Kalay, who produced Fleetwood Mac's Rumours, said, Stevie wanted it to grow. It just kind of snuck up on you. The next thing I knew, it was getting kind of creepy. He's talking about Gold Dust Woman. This is Fleetwood Mac.

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1: Hey, this is World Cafe. I'm Raina Duras. I was reading something the other day. It was a study about how boredom is actually good for you. Being bored allows your mind to notice things. It allows it to explore new ideas. Coming up today, Kevin Morby talks about how moving to Kansas gave him just enough of that kind of boredom. With him and his partner, Katie Crutchfield of Waxahachie, living, and I'm quoting his song Javelin here, alone in the middle of middle America, he had the slowed down pace and wide open space to let his mind wander and stumble upon new ideas. His new album, Little Wide Open, is an ode to the Midwest. It's also an album made in an uncertain, exciting moment in his life. Between the day that we recorded this interview and right now when it's airing, Kevin and Katie welcomed their first child. Kevin gets into what he expects from parenthood a little later on in this interview. But first, you'll hear a live performance of the opening track from Little Wide Open. This is Kevin Morby, Badlands, live for World Cafe.

0: Thank you all very much.
1: Kevin Morby, live for World Cafe. I'm Marina Duras. That was Kevin performing the song Badlands from his new album, Little Wide Open. Kevin, welcome back to the cafe.
2: Thanks so much for having me. Psyched to be here.
1: I'm so happy you're here. I adore this record. You cried the day you recorded Badlands in the studio. Could you tell me about that?
2: Yes, I did. You know, it's every time I go in to make a record, there's like this idea in my mind, I guess like the devil on my shoulder, that is like, there's no possible way you can make anything that's at all listenable ever again. And it's insane that I've ever been able to even do it before. And you always go in, it's you don't know exactly what you're going to meet in the studio. And it just feels like this impossible thing, even if you have all these great musicians and great producers on your side. And this was just one of those moments in the studio that when we were making it, I just felt the sort of magic in the air sort of coming back at us from the speakers. And it was this moment of strange relief of like, okay, well, if nothing else, we've made this great song. There was some sort of catharsis in the song and just some sort of magic that was happening as we were making it where, you know, it was like we were adding on to it. Now let's do this. Now let's do that. And it was just that sort of amazing, yeah, sort of magical moments between me and a few other people. And I felt like, oh, okay, if nothing else, I made one more song that people could hear.
1: It's a gorgeous song. I mean, you have that line, welcome to the Midwest where the sky knows best and you'll finally get some rest till the tornado sirens start harmonizing. And just a quick note, as far as other people in the studio, Justin Vernon, a.k.a. Bon Iver, is a human tornado siren in that song.
2: Yeah, it's actually him and Amelia Meath. I really love that Justin is one of the voices on that. And that's sort of, he popped into Aaron and I's head. Obviously, he's very close with Aaron. And he's someone that I've become closer with in the past couple of years. But, you know, he's just got this such an amazing, distinct voice, and he can hit those high notes. And I love it, too, because, you know, he's from Wisconsin, which I also consider the Midwest. And so it's nice having this other Midwestern voice on there sort of emulating a Midwestern tornado siren.
1: Yeah. Well, I one thing I love about this album is how you kind of bring us into that world in the Midwest, in Middle America, with sounds like that. You've said that the Midwest has a real musicality to it. And I was wondering if you could elaborate on that a little for me, the music of the Midwest, as in like the sounds of it and how that inspires you.
2: You know, I guess probably in a way everywhere is musical in its own right. But I think there's something about the natural world in the Midwest that feels very musical to me. Notably, you know, in the summers, there's these cicadas that kind of make this like, it almost sounds like
1: buzzy electric noise.
2: Yeah. I always, it's like they're playing these like broken violins in the trees or something. And it's almost feels like the score to a horror movie or something. There's just these like Suspiria or something. But, I don't know, you know, it just sort of creates this sonic backdrop to everything. And the weather can always change on a dime. And so like, just like sort of the way the cicadas feel and like wind going through the trees, there's always some sort of almost stereotypically cliche train horn in the background. And so there's just these sort of natural, these natural sounds that kind of make this like sort of Midwestern soundtrack. I remember reading in Jeff Tweedy's book years ago, something about how he grew up listening to country records with the sound of like a train going by out the window. And how he wanted to create that sound. Yeah. And that's in his mind is sort of what Wilco became. And I remember relating to that so much. It was like, there's something about the natural world and sort of its unintentional musicality that I want to incorporate into my music at all times.
1: Yeah. I mean, you grew up there, like you said, but then you moved away. You toured all over before you and Katie returned to Kansas City, I guess several years ago now. Other than the sounds of the place, how has the time that you've spent there shaped you as an artist?
2: You know, I always find that I'm using the word boredom when I talk about being creative in the Midwest. And, you know, I think that word has this sort of negative connotation to it. But I think in using it, I'm trying to put maybe a positive connotation to it, or a positive spin on it, where I feel like the Midwest offers, for better or worse, this sort of sense of boredom. And it's something that, you know, having lived in Los Angeles for so long and then living in New York for a long time before that, I was never bored in those places, which is a great thing and can be inspiring in its own right. But there was something about moving back here where it sort of got me into the same mindset that I found myself in high school, where sort of to escape mentally or to just pass the time, I had to let my mind sort of run wild in this way. And I found that, I don't know, my imagination is sort of able to meet boredom in this way that it can be really conducive to writing a lot. And so I just find that I get a lot done out here. I've always joked that anyone who's written the rule book on something is from the Midwest. And that's not like a, you know, that's not like a watertight, you know, a comparison or whatever. But like, there is something, I'm like, Bob Dylan's from the Midwest and he's a very creative person. Or Walt Disney's a great example. You know, I'm like, he was so bored in Missouri that he had to think of these like giant talking mice. But yeah. I really relate to that on some level. And I think it's, I think boredom can be this sort of weapon.
1: My guest is Kevin Morby on World Cafe. His new album is called Little Wide Open. There's a line in the song Javelin where you sing, "Remember when they asked us, baby, just how it felt to be alone, just the two of us in middle America." And as an interviewer, I immediately was like, wait, did someone actually ask you that? Did I ask you that?
2: That's really funny. You could have, you know, that's one of those things. I don't know if anyone specifically asked me that or if you asked me that, but I think it's very possible. And I think that line really came out of Katie and I living in this house. This is now my studio house, but this was the house that we were living in at the time, through the pandemic. And I think just sort of being in Kansas sort of during lockdown and all of that, which was actually this very beautiful time, as beautiful it could be under those circumstances. But it was a very beautiful time. And I think, you know, a lot of our communities were on the coast, or, you know, they just weren't in middle America. And everyone's like, what was that like to be in Kansas during that time? Just the two of you guys in a house. And the truth is, it was actually a very beautiful thing, but it just, yeah, it kind of became a big part of both of our stories, I think.
1: Yeah. We're going to hear you play Javelin next. What else can you tell us about this song before we hear it?
2: The demo of this song was way more somber, and it was sort of this sad song, but I really like how it transformed in the studio to this very almost like happy, triumphant song. And I think Aaron and I did a cool job at, yeah, sort of switching the mood on this song. We kind of turned the frown upside down on this one. So it's a fun song.
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0: Welcome back to World Cafe. I'm Raina Duras, joined today by Kevin Morby, who has a new album called Little Wide Open. He also has a new baby. Kevin and his partner, Katie Crutchfield of Waxahachie, announced the birth of their first child back in July, just a few weeks after Kevin and I recorded this interview. Congratulations, you and your partner, Katie Crutchfield, expecting your first kid very, very soon, I think.
3: Yes, thank you. Yeah, very soon. It's crazy. It's go time.
0: Yeah. By the time this interview actually airs, you may already be a dad,
3: wow,
0: which is kind of wild to think about. How are you feeling right now?
3: I'm feeling great. You know, Katie's in the third trimester. We're at this point of the pregnancy where it's all becoming very real. I think for, you know, the like 7 months leading up to this moment, it's all felt very abstract, and it's still abstract. Neither of us are parents, and this is our first child. So it's, we have no idea what to actually expect and what it's actually going to feel like until it happens. But right now, I think, in these sort of final months, in these final weeks, it's getting to this point where it's like, oh, wow, this is actually, you know, going to happen. So it feels great. I think we just can't, you know, wait to meet whoever this person's going to be.
0: Yeah. What are you the most excited for being a dad?
3: You know, it's funny. I've traveled so much, and I still get so much excitement out of traveling the world, you know. But there is this thing where when I return to a city now for like the 15th time, I have started to have this feeling of, you know, I can't wait to show this to somebody else. So I think I do a lot of like solo adventures, and I'm really excited to have, you know, these like a lot of family time, me, Katie, and our child. But I'm also very excited to like go on a solo adventure, but like with my child.
0: Yeah.
3: And sort of just show them, I guess, what I find to be really compelling about the things I like, I guess.
0: Yeah. I mean, you mentioned that you're on the road a lot. Making the decision to start a family and have kids is a big one for anybody. When you're both touring musicians, that could make things complicated too in a different way. And I know that was a decision that you were making while you were working on some of the songs on this record. How did thinking about these big life changes shape what you were writing about?
3: You know, I think I'm 38 years old, and I was getting to this point around writing this record where, like, sort of post 35, where just these bigger things on the table, marriage and kids and sort of moving forward with your life in a certain way, and the sort of like, will we, won't we, about all of those and whether we did or didn't do those things. It was a big decision regardless. And so I think, although I wrote this record before I actually, you know, we got pregnant, it was still this thing that was, you know, it was on the table, and it was something that very well may happen. And so that just made its way into the songwriting, you know, these big life decisions that may take place.
0: If you're just joining us, I'm speaking with Kevin Morby on World Cafe. His new album is Little Wide Open. There's a theme of being a passenger that runs through this album. There's the lyrics in Badlands, All Sinners. There's a song, I Ride Passenger. Why is that idea of being a passenger something that resonates with you?
3: You know, I think it's funny because it's so hard for me to talk about whatever current record I have without mentioning the record that came before it. Because I feel like everything is, you know, an album is quite literally a record. It's a record of me in a moment of time.
0: Right.
3: And what was happening with me when I was making this as a photograph is I think I was really viewing time as a sort of opponent, you know, as sort of like this enemy that, you know, the whole metaphor was like I was in a boxing ring with time. And I think with a little bit more age and a little bit more experience, like in the years since that album came out, and then I started to work on Little Wide Open, I started to understand, you know, that it doesn't have to be that way. That's a sort of a choice to look at time in this sort of combative way. And certainly there's times that I still think of it that way. But I think more than anything, it's I started to think of it as like we were like Bonnie and Clyde, like out on like a road. A little bit more age and a little bit more experience. Like in the years since that album came out, and then I started to work on Little Wide Open, I started to understand, you know, that it doesn't have to be that way. That's a sort of a choice to look at time in this sort of combative way. And certainly there's times that I still think of it that way. But I think more than anything, it's I started to think of it as like we were like,

0: together, and why not view it as sort of a friend and as this experience. So I think ultimately what happens to us, you know, obviously we all have free will in, you know, we can make decisions about our life, but really when we come into this world and we leave this world, usually isn't up to us. And so in that spirit, you know, I think it's, we're kind of riding passenger at a time and we can choose what to make of it.
1: You mentioned Bonnie and Clyde in the song, I Ride Passenger. We're going to play a clip of that right now. Here's Kevin Morby on World Cafe.

0: That's a bit of Kevin Morby's I Ride Passenger from his new album, Little Wide Open. This is World Cafe. Driving is something that comes up a lot with you in your music, but also just like when you talk about listening to music, listening to your own demos, listening to Tom Petty in your light blue pickup truck. Why is driving a place that you think you find inspiration?
1: You know, there's this great meme that like sort of summed up exactly how I think me and a lot of other people who are from the Midwest feel, where it's like, if a Midwesterner, if there's like a destination within 12 hours, a Midwesterner will always drive. And I couldn't relate to anything more. And I don't know, you know, I think as a musician too, just being in your car for this long period of time, getting to listen to stuff, it's just such a great way to work stuff out. I sort of love the self-control of driving, you know, versus something like flying where, you know, if I want to pull over, I can pull over. If I want to like go exploring somewhere, I can explore. But if I want to just gun it and get there, I can also do that. But there's some metaphor with being on the road. There's some rhythm to it. There's something that I just, the way the lines of the highway pass beneath the car as you're going, there's just a rhythm to it that like, once you get going, it's hard to stop. And it's something I really love. And it's, I just like how my brain works in that environment. And it's really nice for songwriting too. I'll just listen to demos, or I'll just sit in silence and think about lyrics for long periods of time. And it's just this really sort of zen creative place for me.
0: If you're just joining us, I'm speaking with Kevin Morby on World Cafe. We kind of touched earlier on the way that you thought about time and how that's kind of changed over the last few years. But I was reading in an interview, and this goes further back, that you had panic attacks as a kid when you were in bed because you had this deep fear of dying. And that is something that I personally also very clearly remember from my childhood. And sometimes it's like something I still have now. But when I listen to your songs, when you sing about death and you sing about mortality and time passing, you do it in a way that I find very comforting. How did you get to that place? How did you get past that place of this is just scary?
1: You know, so when I was in high school, I had this very irrational fear of dying. There was nothing really to back that up. But I just had some sort of moment of clarity of understanding that we would all die someday. And it just, the thought terrified me, like when that thought actually hits you, you know, it's abstract, but it was still sort of, I don't know, even as I was having those thoughts, I hadn't experienced real death around me. When I was 20 years old, one of my best friends passed away. And when something like that happens, you know, I remember Phil Elverum describing when his wife passed away from cancer, sort of being in the blast zone of her death. And like when I was in the blast zone of my friend's death after he passed away, I remember a big part that really bugged me about it is I could tell people wanted to say they were sorry, or they wanted to bring it up, but they were afraid to. And so I just found that no one was really talking about it. And then I would read, you know, in Mexican culture, people, you know, Day of the Dead, and they celebrate the dead, and funerals are more of a party, things like that. And I started to read about, I guess, death in other cultures and just how sort of talked about it is. And yeah, in some instances celebrated. And it just became this thing where I was like, you know what, I'm gonna talk about this a lot. And if ever I wanna talk about it, I'm not gonna hold myself back. And I'm not gonna try to cloak it in a metaphor or something. I'm just gonna talk about death. And turns out, I guess across all my albums, I've talked about death, you know, and

0: sometimes I'm playing a song live and I'm like, man, the past three songs I've like talked about dying or death or someone who's died or thinking I might die. And then I'm like, but this next song doesn't have it. And then I'll get to a point in the song, I'm like, ah, I just did it. I just talked about death again. They kind of all have that in there. But again, I think it's because I, in the blast zone of real grief, and understanding what that felt like and just how crazy it was, I don't know, it just opened up some part of me that was like, I'm going to talk about this and not be afraid to talk about this if that's what I want to talk about.
1: On this album, you sing that heaven is a place on earth under a golden sky. That was in the first song that we heard today, Badlands. In the song All Sinners, heaven is a place where you get to see all your friends again. There are also various, you know, religious references throughout your work. What is your idea of heaven? Gavin, what do you think happens when we die?
0: You know, I think I have so many moments of just feeling so at home in the universe, you know, here in this waking life on planet Earth. And there's so many moments where I struggle as well, you know, as we all do. But I do have so many moments where I'm like, man, this is incredible. It's like that great Kurt Vonnegut quote where he's like, you know, if you ever find yourself in the shade drinking lemonade with someone you love, like, you have to say it out loud. Like, if this isn't nice, I don't know what is. And I have so many of those moments of like, man, if this isn't nice, I don't know what is. You know, I'm so privileged and lucky to experience, you know, just some real true senses of happiness and just feeling at home in the universe. And so I think those moments, I don't know, some sort of feeling of that kind of warmth, if there is a heaven, if there is something like that in the afterlife, I would like it to be like that. So I think that's kind of when I'm singing about heaven as a place on earth, or like heaven is, you know, me and my friends getting to take over the Midwest or something, in our own private version of, you know, America or something in the afterlife. Like, I'm just singing really about those moments. And, you know, I just got off tour. A lot of those moments I experience on tour. There's moments of just feeling like, this is pretty great. I'm with my friends and we're making music and we're brushing our teeth in a Love's parking lot in Wisconsin. That's pretty cool. And so I don't know. What do I think happens though when we die? I have, you know, anyone's guess is as good as mine, but my optimistic hope is that there's just some sort of, I can feel that feeling in the beyond.
1: Live for World Cafe, All Sinners from Kevin Morby.

0: Kevin Morby performing All Sinners live for World Cafe. It's from his new album, Little Wide Open. Kevin, I always love hanging out with you. Maybe this is one of those times where I should say, if this isn't nice, what is?
1: I agree. The feeling's mutual. I love hanging out with you, too. It's the best.
0: Thanks so much for being here.
1: Thank you. Thanks for having me.
0: I'm Rena Durres, back in a moment with more World Cafe.
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0: Before the break there, you heard a conversation with Kevin Morby, and maybe you caught that part where we were talking about his expectations around becoming a parent. Just a little while after that interview happened, he did become a parent. Him and his partner, Katie Crutchfield, a.k.a. Waxahachie, welcomed their first child in July, sending lots and lots of love out to Kevin and Katie and the little one. So exciting. Here's Courtney Barnett, One Thing at a Time on World Cafe.

Jimmy Eat World with Lucky Denver Mint from 1998 on World Cafe. Your next band released their debut 2 years before that, in 1996. 30 years ago, Spoon put out their album Nefarious, and then they just never really stopped. This is one of their latest songs from last year, Guess I'm Fallen in Love.

0: Gil Scott-Heron with The Bottle coming up to the end of this hour of World Cafe. Thank you so much again to Kevin Morby for being my guest this hour on the show. And thank you to World Cafe producer Miguel Perez for his work on that session. Thank you also to our affiliates across the country who bring this show to you and our whole team who make it happen. We produce it at WXPN at the University of Pennsylvania in Philadelphia. I'm Raina Duris. 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
0: There's a line in this new song from Phoebe Bridgers about someone who throws a tantrum with a 57. And you may be wondering, what is that? Well, I'll tell you, because Phoebe clarified it. I bet you can't guess what it is. It's coming up in just a few minutes. Also on the way, new music from Steve Lacy.

you'll hear this artist who Brandi Carlile recently called a star. All those tunes and more on the way. I'm Raina Duris, and this is World Cafe. Let's do some good old-fashioned rock and roll music right now. Two songs, Arctic Monkeys in just a minute, a new band called Sharp Pins First with I Don't Have the Heart.

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2: Hey, I'm Raina Duras. This is World Cafe. And if you listen to the lyrics in your next song from Phoebe Bridgers, you'll hear her sing the line, "That one time in East Berlin when you threw a tantrum with a 57. A 57. What is a 57, you might be wondering? Guess people were asking a lot, because Phoebe posted a clarification on her Instagram a little while ago that a 57 is not a type of weapon, or at least it's not supposed to be. She's referring to a Shure SM57 microphone, a microphone favored by sound engineers for catching loud live performances. So the person that she's singing about threw a tantrum with a Shure SM57 microphone. Knowing that, now I desperately want to know who she's talking about. New album's out in under 10 days. It's called Lost Weekend. This is from it, Lost Boys, Phoebe Bridgers.

0: Australia's Julia Jacklin with Get Away From Me, I Think I'll Love You Soon. 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
0: Hey, Raina with you on World Cafe, live from the archives. There are tons and tons of recordings that have been done for this show over the last 35 years, and some of the biggest names in music have visited. But there are certain bands who have never been on the show, like Pink Floyd. They're one of those bands. However, if you counted solo performances, most of Pink Floyd has shown up at one time or another. Roger Waters has been on, Nick Mason has been on, and David Gilmour has been on a couple of times, including when he came by to record this song from his 2006 album, On an Island. Live for World Cafe, David Gilmour, Take a Breath.

anniversary song from Cowboy Junkies. They performed that live for the World Cafe, and you heard it on Live from the Archives today. Gonna have to remember to pull that back out later this year in October when World Cafe officially celebrates 35 years on the air. 35 years. Just think about how many live performances we've captured over 35 years. I don't even know what the number is. Lots. And you can go look at a bunch of them on our archives at worldcafe.org. This is new from Steve Lacy, The Feeling.

0: Bon Iver with Holocene coming up next. An artist Brandi Carlile says is a star on World Cafe.
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0: Brandi Carlile called your next artist a star last month after getting on stage with her at Newport Folk Festival. This is World Cafe. I'm Raina Duras. Brandi was talking about Irish artist and fellow past World Cafe guest, C-Matt. Here is C-Matt, When a Good Man Cries.

0: More Than a Love Song. That is Black Pumas capping off this edition of World Cafe. Thank you so much for letting me play you some music today. Always means so much to me that you let me soundtrack part of your day. And thank you to the public radio stations who make it possible, our affiliates all across the country. We produce this show at WXPN at the University of Pennsylvania in Philadelphia. I'm Raina Duras. 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
4: Hi, how you doing? My name is Walter Martin. I'm a musician and a songwriter. I'm in this band called The Walkmen from New York City. And on Sunday nights, I'm hosting a show on WEXT where I play records that I've gathered throughout my many years being on the road. 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
2: I'm John DiLiberto, and you're hearing Echoes from PRX. Today we head north of the border to talk with Matthew David Gagnon, who records under the name Fleur Laurentienne. He's making a more lush brand of ambient chamber music emerging from progressive rock and Bach.
3: I discovered the music of Johann Sebastian Bach when I was like 20, 21. And that changed my life and the way I wanted to do music. I don't know what to do with all this classical technique, and this is where the synthesizers enter into my story.
2: Matthew David Gagnon of Fleur Laurentienne. I talked to him this hour on Echoes. From her album Liminal, this is Poppy Aykroyd and Drift.

You're hearing echoes from PRX, and I'm John DiLiberto. Coming up this hour is an interview with Matthew David Gagnon, who records ambient chamber music as Fleur Laurentienne. He mixes acoustic instruments with vintage analog synthesizers, including the Mini Moog. He recently released the album Volume 3. We talk Bach, nature, and progressive rock. That's ahead. On our way there, I have new music by Pan-American, but let's start with our April CD of the month, Unfolding Skies by Craig Padilla and Marvin Allen. We're going to hear Jammin' with Buddha, and later on, I'll tell you the story behind that name.

Pan American, a really nice album from him called Fly the Ocean in a Silver Plane. I don't think there are too many silver planes these days. Heaven's Waiting Room, the name of that track. That came out of Liquid Bloom, remixing a Kaya Project track called When the Light Gets In. That's the Liquid Bloom and Bloomerian Revive from the album Reimagined Legacies, Liquid Bloom Remixes. Too complicated. STS9 before that, Portal to the Starry Path, and Falling You ahead from our March CD of the month, Metanoia. What a great album. Throw the Stone, the name of that track. And that came out of Jammin' with the Buddha by Craig Padilla and Marvin Allen. And Buddha is Craig Padilla's cat. And while they were actually recording this track, while Marvin Allen was in the middle of his guitar solo, he put that Portal to the Starry Path and Falling You ahead from our March CD of the month, Metanoia. What a great album. Throw the Stone, the name of that track. And that came out of Jammin' with the Buddha by Craig Padilla and Marvin Allen. And Buddha is Craig Padilla's cat. And while they were actually recording this track, while Marvin

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And you can hear those interviews on demand with the Echoes podcast. From Brian Eno to Lorena McKennett, we hear the story behind the music and musicians. 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

You're hearing echoes from PRX, and I'm John DiLiberto. Ambient chamber music comes from many directions and takes a lot of different forms. Olaf Arnold was a punk rocker before he started making a more classical sound. Max Richter started out influenced by German space electronics, and Nils Fromm actually came from classical music. Canadian composer Matthew David Gagnon came from a completely different direction, recording as Flore Laurentienne. I saw him at the Big Ears Festival in 2025, and I've wanted to talk to him ever since. David Matthew Gagnon is sitting in his home studio. Now in his late 30s, he's got long, straight brown hair and is wearing a sweater that looks like a pixelated puzzle with a sound wave etched across the chest. He's trained in classical music but is steeped in progressive rock.

I'm not coming from classical music. I studied piano, but all my teenage years were very focused on progressive rock. It was a lot of Gentle Giant, King Crimson, and Pink Floyd, the first album of Yes too. And it was like very contrapuntal, but I really loved the keyboard sounds, like the Hammonds and electric piano. Back in the day, there was no internet, so I always wanted to know what were those keys, because it wasn't written on the back of the LPs. So I saw Hammonds and I saw Wurlitzer, Mellotron, and I wasn't able to put a name on each sound, so it was a very poetic period in my life to love something that I don't understand and trying to know a bit more about those sounds.

0: A bigger influence on his current sound was a lesser-known Canadian progressive band called Harmonium that he discovered in his parents' album collection.
1: There was a very interesting prog band from Quebec called Harmonium. Their best album, in my opinion, is The Fifth Season. And what is very interesting about this music is that there's no percussions, so it's prog, but with

without any drums or percussions. So it inspired me a lot, but because there are two acoustic guitars, one bass, a vocalist, and a Wurlitzer and a mellotron. That's it.

0: Although his teen years were spent in progressive rock, classical music did roar into his consciousness at a very suggestive time of life.
1: I discovered the music of Johann Sebastian Bach when I was like 20, 21, and that changed my life and the way I wanted to do music. Because I was studying classical guitar at this time, I had a piece of Bach in front of me, and I wasn't able to play all the voice, and I just read the voices one by one, and all the voices were like the main melody, and it really light up something in my head that I wanted to study this, and I wanted to write with these techniques. And after that, when I studied in France for like 3 years, I studied harmony, contrapoint, fugue, and orchestration. When I come back in Quebec, I don't know what to do with all this classical technique. And this is where the synthesizers enter into my story.

0: When I say I'm talking to Gagnon from his home studio, it's not quite that.
1: I'm in my wood cabin that I call my studio. I build it completely myself, and it's not finished, but I have a lot of synthesizers.
0: He's not a keyboard nerd picking up on the latest synthesizer trends. He's analog and likes the sounds of older synthesizers and organs, including his EMS Synthi, Farfisa organ, Wurlitzer electric piano, and Yamaha CS50. But the main instrument is the Mini Moog that sits right behind him.
1: I pay a plane ticket for my Mini Moog because it's the main thing. It's the sound of Flore Laurentienne.
0: He combines this all with acoustic instruments, including marimba, percussion, and strings. And he thinks of the Moog as an acoustic instrument just like them.
1: I play the Mini Moog as an acoustic instrument. I have a volume pedal, and I always tweak the filter. So it's always in the flow with the string quartet. I use it in an organic way.

0: Sometimes his music goes from Bridgerton-style acoustics to full-on electronics on tracks like Fleur.
1: Yeah, and it was the goal of the journey, and what I wanted to do for a long time, it was to go from a completely acoustic setup to full electronic ensemble, and you have it on Fleur. There's a string quartet that been doubled by a string ensemble, and then a minimo comes in, and then 20 synthesizers blow up the strings ensemble with church organ. And when you realize that, it's gone. It's the return of the string ensemble and then the string quartet. So it was very fun to do that in the studio.

0: Minimalism has another influence on Gagnon, which you can hear on Petit Piano from Volume 1 and Voila from Volume 2.
1: Yes, this is the two pieces that was directly influenced by more Philip Glass than Steve Reich, because in his early days he used Farfisa organs. But I think the most minimalist thing in my music is the structure of the composition. The composition always have simple ideas, so few of them can be big piece, but at a basis I really like to don't have a lot of material for building a piece.

0: Nature is a big part of Fleur Laurentien's music. That's why he lives on the St. Lawrence River, and most of his music takes its inspiration there. Nature also inspired the name Fleur Laurentien. The name comes from a book on the botanical nature of the St. Lawrence River.
1: This is the first book that create a repertoire of the plants in the St. Lawrence Valley. I choose this name because I don't want to put the composer in the front row. I wanted the people to hear the music before they heard about the composer.
0: People will definitely hear the music, but it is the composer, Matthew David Gagnon, who creates it, looking out his window on the St. Lawrence River. The latest album from Fleur Laurentien is Volume 3 on Secret City Records.

I will have a link to Fleur Laurentien's latest album of Volume 3 in the posting for today's show, as well as the playlist for today's show. That will be at Echoes, echoes.org. Here's a track from Volume 3 by Fleur Laurentien. This is Petit Matin.

Sign, in a piece with an uncharacteristic acoustic feel to it, Last Goodbye. That's a new single, and that came out of Liz Addison, The Golden Ray. Juliana Barwick and Mary Lattimore before that, from their album Tragic Magic, we heard Perpetual Adoration. You can hear a nice interview with this duo that is up in the Echoes podcast, which you can find at all of your podcast outlets, as well as echoes.org. And we start off with Flor Laurentienne with Petit Matin from his latest album, Volume 3. And we had a nice interview with Matthew David Gagnon of Flor Laurentienne in this half hour of Echoes today. I'm John DiLiberto. Thank you so much for being with me. Stay with us. More Echoes ahead as we continue from PRX.

Ahead in the next hour, music by Chronotoe Project from the album Kaleidoscope, and we're going to hear from Flea, covering a song by Funkadelic. It's on Flea's mostly instrumental album, Honora, and it's all ahead in the next hour of Echoes from PRX.

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John DiLiberto, and you're hearing echoes from PRX. Ahead this hour, I have another track from our April CD of the month by Craig Padilla and Marvin Allen, Unfolding Skies. I've also got new music by the British electronic pop group Ladytron. They are still firing up the synthesizers and pop hooks like it's 1985.

Music by Ladytron from the album Paradises. I've also got a track by guitarist Tim Motzer, an unusually contemplative piece from this musician who is usually out on the edges. It's ahead this hour on Echoes. From the album Lights and Illusions, here's Fields of Few with Disco Ball.

You're hearing Echoes from PRX, and I'm John DiLiberto. Coming up, music from Ladytron, but let's start with Echo Season from an album called Residual Signals. This is Time Code.

Tim Matzer, a really wonderful guitarist. He's been around for a long time. He's got a great quartet that he works with called Pact, P-A-K-T, which includes bassist Percy Jones. He's also played with King Britt, Ursula Rucker, and David Sylvian. He usually is pretty out there in terms of guitar playing, but he recently opened for the California Guitar Trio, and he recorded that set and released it on an EP called Grabbing On to Life. And we heard the title piece from that. That came out of Janelle Lepin. She is another artist who's usually pretty out there, really wonderful cellist and singer, often records with her husband, guitarist Anthony Perrock. We've heard her with Marissa Nadler as well. She's got an album called Slowly Melting, and we listened to Zonk from that, some looping cello there. That came out of In Blood by Ladytron from the album Paradises, and up at the top, Echo Season from Residual Signals. I've got more signals ahead as Echoes continues from PRX as well. She's got an album called Slowly Melting, and we listened to Zonk from that, some looping cello there. That came out of In Blood by Ladytron from the album Paradises, and up at the top, Echo Season from Residual Signals. I've got more signals ahead as Echoes continue.

Sean O'Brien Smith, Michelle Qureshi, and more. 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

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I've got music by Karen ahead, but first, here's another track from Craig Padilla and Marvin Allen off our April CD of the month, Unfolding Skies. 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In this era of vinyl renaissance, we are keeping the CD alive. It just sounds better. Here's Craig Padilla and Marvin Allen from Unfolding Skies. This is a Sun Portal.

Karen with Collapse Phase from the album Physics Universal Love Language. Really interesting woman who you'll be hearing about on the show. We interviewed her recently. And that came out of Craig Padilla and Marvin Allen from their Echoes April CD of the Month, Unfolding Skies. We heard Sun Portal, and I posted up really cool video for the song. I posted it up on our Facebook page. You can find that at Echoes Fans. Stay with me. Coming up, I've got music by Madison George, and we're going to hear Flea covering Funkadelic. You can get a playlist for today's Echoes. You will find that on our website. That is at echoes.org. Here's Chronotope Project from the album Kaleidoscope. This is Enigma.

0: A very mellow version of a tune originally recorded by Funkadelic way back when, Maggot Brain. This was a version done by Flea from his album Honora. Flea, of course, the bass player from the Red Hot Chili Peppers. This also has a spoken word prelude to it, but I kind of skipped over that for a few reasons. That came out of Madison George and Point of View, featuring vocals from Macy Jackson. It's off the album Macrocosm. And Mara Katria before that with Modern English Snow from her album Modern M. And up at the top, Chronotope Project. I'm John DiLiberto. Thank you so much for being with me today on Echoes. If you want to get in touch with us, go to our website at echoes.org. We always love to hear from you. Jeff Town is the producer of Echoes. Our production assistant is Jenny Bear. 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
0: On the next Echoes, we put Charlie Cunningham in the picture with his new album, Frame. This English singer-songwriter has echoes of John Martin and Nick Drake and atmospheres of Brian Eno and Harold Budd. I'm John DiLiberto, Charlie Cunningham, and more on the next Echoes from PRX.

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0: I'm John DiLiberto, and you're hearing echoes from PRX. Today we head north of the border to talk with Matthew David Gagnon, who records under the name Fleur Laurentienne. He's making a more lush brand of ambient chamber music emerging from progressive rock and Bach.
1: I discovered the music of Johann Sebastian Bach when I was like 20, 21. And that changed my life and the way I wanted to do music. I don't know what to do with all this classical technique. And this is where the synthesizers enter into my story.
0: Matthew David Gagnon of Fleur Laurentienne. I talked to him this hour on Echoes. From her album Liminal, this is Poppy Aykroyd and Drift.

You're hearing echoes from PRX, and I'm John DiLiberto. Coming up this hour is an interview with Matthew David Gagnon, who records ambient chamber music as Fleur Laurentienne. He mixes acoustic instruments with vintage analog synthesizers, including the Minimoog. He recently released the album Volume 3. We talk Bach, nature, and progressive rock. That's ahead. On our way there, I have new music by Pan-American, but let's start with our April CD of the month, Unfolding Skies by Craig Padilla and Marvin Allen. We're going to hear Jammin' with Buddha, and later on, I'll tell you the story behind that name.

Pan American, a really nice album from him called Fly the Ocean in a Silver Plane. I don't think there are too many silver planes these days. Heaven's Waiting Room, the name of that track. That came out of Liquid Bloom, remixing a Kaya Project track called When the Light Gets In. That's the Liquid Bloom and Bloomerian Revive from the album Reimagined Legacies, Liquid Bloom Remixes. Too complicated. STS9 before that, Portal to the Starry Path, and Falling You ahead from our March CD of the month, Metanoia. What a great album. Throw the Stone, the name of that track. And that came out of Jammin' with the Buddha by Craig Padilla and Marvin Allen. And Buddha is Craig Padilla's cat. And while they were actually recording this track, while Marvin Allen was in the middle of his guitar solo, he bent down to pet Buddha the cat, so they named the piece after him. Coming up, I'm going to be talking with Fleur Laurentienne. It's all ahead as Echoes continues from PRX. We don't just play the music on Echoes, we talk to the artists who make the music. And you can hear those interviews on demand with the Echoes podcast. From Brian Eno to Lorena McKennett, we hear the story behind the music and musicians. 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

You're hearing echoes from PRX, and I'm John DiLiberto. Ambient chamber music comes from many directions and takes a lot of different forms. Olaf Arnolds was a punk rocker before he started making a more classical sound. Max Richter started out influenced by German space electronics, and Nils Fromm actually came from classical music. Canadian composer Matthew David Gagnon came from a completely different direction, recording as Flore Laurentienne. I saw him at the Big Ears Festival in 2025, and I've wanted to talk to him ever since. David Matthew Gagnon is sitting in his home studio. Now in his late 30s, he's got long, straight brown hair and is wearing a sweater that looks like a pixelated puzzle with a sound wave etched across the chest. He's trained in classical music, but is steeped in progressive rock.

I'm not coming from classical music. I studied piano, but all my teenage years were very focused on progressive rock. It was a lot of Gentle Giant, King Crimson and Pink Floyd, the first album of Yes too. And it was like very contrapuntal, but I really loved the keyboard sounds, like the Hammonds and electric piano. Back in the day, there was no internet, so I always wanted to know what were those keys, because it wasn't written on the back of the LPs. So I saw Hammonds and I saw Wurlitzer, Mellotron, and I wasn't able to put a name on each sound, so it was a very poetic period in my life to love something that I don't understand and trying to know a bit more about those sounds.

0: A bigger influence on his current sound was a lesser-known Canadian progressive band called Harmonium that he discovered in his parents' album collection.
1: There was a very interesting prog band from Quebec called Harmonium. Their best album, in my opinion, is The Fifth Season. And what is very interesting about this music is that there's no percussions, so it's prog, but without any drums or percussions. So it inspired me a lot, but because there are two acoustic guitars, one bass, a vocalist, and a Wurlitzer and a Mellotron, that's it.

I discovered the music of Johann Sebastian Bach when I was like 20, 21. And that changed my life and the way I wanted to do music. Because I was studying classical guitar at this time, I had a piece of Bach in front of me, and I wasn't able to play all the voice, and I just read the voices one by one, and all the voices were like the main melody, and it really light up something in my head that I wanted to study this, and I wanted to write with these techniques. And after that, when I studied in France for 3 years, I studied harmony, contrapoint, fugue, and orchestration. When I come back in Quebec, I don't know what to do with all this classical technique. And this is where the synthesizers enter into my story.

0: When I say I'm talking to Gagnon from his home studio, it's not quite that.
1: I'm in my wood cabin that I call my studio. I build it completely myself, and it's not finished, but I have a lot of synthesizers.
0: He's not a keyboard nerd picking up on the latest synthesizer trends. He's analog and likes the sounds of older synthesizers and organs, including his EMS Synthi, Farfisa organ, Wurlitzer electric piano, and Yamaha CS50. But the main instrument is the Minimoog that sits right behind him.
1: I pay a plane ticket for my Minimoog because it's the main thing. It's the sound of Flore Laurentienne.
0: He combines this all with acoustic instruments, including marimba, percussion, and strings. And he thinks of the Moog as an acoustic instrument just like them.
1: I play the Minimoog as an acoustic instrument. I have a volume pedal, and I always tweak the filter. So it's always in the flow with the string quartet. I use it in an organic way.

0: Sometimes his music goes from Bridgerton-style acoustics to full-on electronics on tracks like Fleur.
1: Yeah, and it was the goal of the journey, and what I wanted to do for a long time, it was to go from a completely acoustic setup to full electronic ensemble, and you have it on Fleur. There's a string quartet that been doubled by a string ensemble, and then a minimo comes in, and then 20 synthesizers blow up the strings ensemble with church organ. And when you realize that, it's gone. It's the return of the string ensemble and then the string quartet. So it was very fun to do that in the studio.

0: Minimalism has another influence on Gagnon, which you can hear on Petit Piano from Volume 1 and Voila from Volume 2.
1: Yes, this is the two pieces that was directly influenced by more Philip Glass than Steve Reich, because in his early days he used Farfisa organs. But I think the most minimalist thing in my music is the structure of the composition. The composition always have simple ideas, so few of them can be big piece, but at a basis I really like to don't have a lot of material for building a piece.

0: Nature is a big part of Fleur Laurentien's music. That's why he lives on the St. Lawrence River, and most of his music takes its inspiration there. Nature also inspired the name Fleur Laurentien. The name comes from a book on the botanical nature of the St. Lawrence River.
1: This is the first book that create a repertoire of the plants in the St. Lawrence Valley. I choose this name because I don't want to put the composer in the front row. I wanted the people to hear the music before they heard about the composer.
0: People will definitely hear the music, but it is the composer, Matthew David Gagnon, who creates it, looking out his window on the St. Lawrence River. The latest album from Fleur Laurentien is Volume 3 on Secret City Records.

I will have a link to Fleur Laurentien's latest album of Volume 3 in the posting for today's show, as well as the playlist for today's show. That will be at Echoes, echoes.org. Here's a track from Volume 3 by Fleur Laurentien. This is Petit Matin.

Sign, and a piece with an uncharacteristic acoustic feel to it, Last Goodbye. That's a new single, and that came out of Liz Addison, The Golden Ray. Juliana Barwick and Mary Lattimore before that, from their album Tragic Magic, we heard Perpetual Adoration. You can hear a nice interview with this duo that is up in the Echoes podcast, which you can find at all of your podcast outlets, as well as echoes.org. And we start off with Flor Laurentienne with Petit Matin from his latest album, Volume 3. And we had a nice interview with Matthew David Gagnon of Flor Laurentienne in this half hour of Echoes today. I'm John DiLiberto. Thank you so much for being with me. Stay with us. More Echoes ahead as we continue from PRX.

Ahead in the next hour, music by Chronotoe Project from the album Kaleidoscope. And we're going to hear from Flea, covering a song by Funkadelic. It's on Flea's mostly instrumental album, Honora. And it's all ahead in the next hour of Echoes from PRX.

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up my bluff. 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Sun so bright, gonna catch a tan till I see a thundercloud start rolling in.

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0: Brand new one from Brandon Plowers called Plans. Thrasher. Brand new album from Brandon. His third solo album. It's coming out August 21st. Has that country western aesthetic to it. Inspired all those songs on here by the music he grew up listening to when he was a kid. He's got David Rawlings playing guitar on here. Bruce Boughton, prolific pedal steel virtuoso, known for his extensive work with Garth Brooks. He's also got Charlie McCoy on here, legendary harmonica player who's played on a ton of Bob Dylan albums. Pretty cool. Brandon Plowers, Thrasher, brand new album is coming out August 21st. 97.7 and 106.1 EXT, listener supported and completely commercial free. All right, 5:05, Dave Michaels hanging out with you on this local 518 Thursday. Good morning. Great to be here with you. 6th of August. We're going to see a partly sunny day around the 518 today. We've got some scattered showers and then thunderstorms in the forecast. We'll shake it all out here for you coming up in just a bit. I've got tunes from Jimmy Reed on the way. Jeff Brisbane, local 518, the purple one himself. Prince coming up. Mountjoy, George Ezra, and David Bowie. As well. Come on now.
1: Hey, this is Paul with St. Paul and the Broken Bones. Thank you for being a member of WEXT Radio.
0: All right, new Jesse Wells coming up after the Thin White Duke. New Bowie songs are going to be coming out. Have you heard about this? A trove of unheard David Bowie recordings from 1965 when he was still going by Davy Jones. The Shell Tell Me recordings drop September 18th. 22 tracks in all. 10 never-before-released cut with legendary 60s producer Shell Talmy, known for hits with The Kinks and The Who. And some of these sessions feature a young Jimmy Page on guitar pre-Zeppelin. Shell Talmy recordings, September 18th. New Bowie cannot wait. All right, this one from 73 off the Aladdin Sane album on EXT. Good morning.

local 518 singer-songwriter Jeff Brisbane, channeling the spirit of the Jersey Shore into that one right there, inspired by a recent trip to Asbury Park and the legendary The Stone Pony. Asbury from Jeff, right here on WEXT Radio, your home for local music in the Capital Region. Jimmy Reed before that. How about that? I got you. I'm Dave Michaels. I got you. Mount Joy coming up. Van the Man and a brand new one from Billy Strings. How about the purple one right now? Prince from 1980 off the Dirty Mind album. Here's Uptown on EXT.

0: George Ezra, Blame It On Me from Wanted on Voyage, a fantastic album that George put out back in 2015, 11 years ago, one louder years ago. Love that one from George.
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0: All right, 5:32 with Dave, hanging out with you on this early local 518 Thursday. Good morning. Trust we're up and off to a great start here today. Reach out anytime. Stretch, come on now. 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Coming up in my 9 o'clock hour, we've got a local 518 Attic Classic. We'll hop in our way back time machine. It's like Doctor Who's TARDIS. It looks very small from the outside, but inside, open the door. It's very spacious. We'll all squeeze in there. Travel back to 1970. Tino and the Revlons and a live one from Live at the Brown Derby, their album from 1970. Tino and the Revlons coming up in my 9 o'clock hour. I've got Jim James still ahead. Van the Man, Alison Krauss in Union Station, Death Cab for Cutie. Anything you'd like to hear, hit me up. We're going to see a pretty nice day out there in the 518 today, but don't rule out some scattered showers and thunderstorms. Partly sunny otherwise with a high near 86 degrees. Scattered showers and thunderstorms tonight, overnight low of 68. Partly sunny with showers likely, possibly an afternoon thunderstorm, 85 tomorrow. And showers, rinse and repeat, possibly an afternoon thunderstorm, 84 Saturday.
2: Ladies and gentlemen,
0: pretty nice day out there in the 518 today, but don't rule out some scattered showers and thunderstorms. Partly sunny otherwise with a high near 86 degrees. Scattered showers and thunderstorms tonight, overnight low of 68. Partly sunny with showers likely, possibly an afternoon thunderstorm, 85 tomorrow. And showers, rinse and repeat, possibly an afternoon thunderstorm, 84 Saturday.

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3: All right. Thanks so much for hanging out with me this morning. Really do appreciate it. Hang out. It's a wonderful morning for a moon dance. Van the Man coming up after this one. Brand new from Billy Strings. Music out of our Discovery Bin. He's coming out with his fifth album called So Much for Goodbyes in just a few weeks' time. It's coming out August 28th. Here's a brand new one from Billy called Burn the Other End on EXT.

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This is Jeff Tweedy from Wilco. 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

Allison Krauss in Union Station on WEXT Radio. Let Me Touch You for a While, going back to 2001, their new favorite album. Jim James before that, Come Again from Wowed Out. Oh, wow. Dave Michaels hanging out with you on a local 518 Thursday. Melanie coming up as we take a trip in our Wayback Time Machine to 1970 after these guys, who tonight are playing in Vegas, but not at the Sphere. They're playing at the theater at Virgin Hotels tonight. They've got a couple of dates on the West Coast, California, Washington, before heading off to Dublin and Manchester on the other side of the pond. Here's Death Cab for Cutie with Stone Over Water on EXT.

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0: Alison Russell. I love that one. One of my favorites of 2026 so far. Cold April features Cara Jackson, Denisha, and Explore Pop Choir from Alison's latest album, In the Hour of Chaos. 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Oh yeah, 6:05 with Dave on a local 518 Thursday. 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We'll see some blue skies out there. Complete weather forecast coming up. Great tune from Glenn Hansard, who we just lost. He passed away just recently in a motorcycle accident in Ireland. And boy, he was just a prolific singer-songwriter. Greatly missed, and hearts going out to his family and loved ones. I've also got one from The Boss on the way. Marty Wendell, local 518, The Alternate Roots, and Michigander all coming up.
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0: All right, stay put and don't freak out. We're going to go to Kalamazoo, Michigan next. One from Michigander after Ricky Lee Jones from her self-titled debut album that was released February 28th, 1979.

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member of the Eddie's Hall of Fame, the Glens Falls Music Hall of Fame, and the Rockabilly Hall of Fame, local Fominator Marty Wendell. One Dream Short from Telecaster Cowboy, his album out last year. Right here on WEXT Radio, your home for local music in the Capital Region. Keep up with Marty at his website. He's out there on the internet. He's a great guy. He's not out there. MartyWendell.com for keeping up with all things Marty Wendell. The Alternate Roots right behind that. A Michigander freaking out. Don't go freaking out. I've got the boss. And one beautiful one from Glenn Hansard from his Between Two Shores album that came out in 2018 coming up. Here's Jackson Brown on EXT.

Oh, one of my favorites from Glenn Hansard. But I had a lot of favorites from him. Roll On Slow from Between Two Shores, an incredible album that came out in 2018. Right here on WEXT Radio. It's been 8 days now. Glenn Hansard, he passed away last Wednesday, July 29th, early morning hours of last Wednesday, in a motorbike crash, single vehicle motorbike crash, the Strawberry Beds area of Dublin. The early hours of last Wednesday, Glenn was all of 56 years of age, and life cut short, left behind an incredible legacy, and his music will live on. Solo work there, also his time with the Frames, Marketa Orglova. He was such a talented individual, and one of our favorites right here at EXT. The Boss and Jackson Browne back there as well. You got Dave hanging out with you, your musical time-traveling companion on this early local 518 Thursday. Why say you can't always get what you want? If you want to hear the Stones, all right, I've got them coming up. Biba Doobie on the way with a brand new one. I've got Crash Test Dummies, Aubrey Bug, and hold on more. 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
1: All right, you want to hear the weather forecast?
2: Yeah?
1: Yeah, here it is. This is what it sounds like. Partly sunny today. Scattered showers and thunderstorms. A high near 86 today. Scattered showers and thunderstorms. 68 tonight. Partly sunny with showers likely, possibly an afternoon thunderstorm. 85 tomorrow. Showers, possibly an afternoon thunderstorm. 84. SATURDAY. All right, stay right there. The Glimmer Twins on the way. Mick and Keith and the guys. The Rolling Stones. Also a brand new one from Biba Doobie. Right now, Stacks of Sunrise. This tune from Sonny Stitt. Going back in our Wayback Time Machine to 1969. A jazzy, funky, soulful tune here. I can hear this working in a Sean Connery James Bond movie. Here's Private Number on EXT.

There you go, from one of the great songwriting duos, Mick Jagger, Keith Richards, the Glimmer Twins, the Rolling Stones from 69 right there. Beba Doobie before that with a brand new one, Sun Has Set. 97.7 and 106.1 EXT. Well, the sun is up. Hope you are as well, enjoying the tunes here today. I've got Tom Rush coming up after Aubrey Bug. Here's Nosedive on EXT.

0: Love You Grace, Grace Potter, Love Me Not from Trespasser. Brand new album is coming out August 21st. And her Grand Point North Festival returns to Burlington's Waterfront Park this September. Grace, of course, gracing the stage. Portugal the Man, The Devil Makes Three, Dawes, Trampled by Turtles, Maggie Rose, and many others. 97.7 and 106.1 WEXT. Listener-supported roots and rock. 7.05 now with Dave Michaels, your host until 10 on this local 518 Thursday. Oh, yeah, one day closer to the weekend, my friend. Weekend is almost here. Almost. It's almost here. stay right there. Steve Winwood on the way. JJ's OK Local 518 and 3 from the Fab Four. Breakfast with the Beatles coming up at 7:20.
1: Albany, hello. John Batiste here. Thank you for being a member of WEXT Radio. We love you.
0: All right, yeah, Steve Winwood on the way. I'm going to play you something from his 2008 album, Nine Lives, and the latest from Monrovia. After this song that was written by guitarist Robbie Robertson, but the spotlight is really on keyboardist Garth Hudson. The band, Garth, you're going to take us in with this one, right?

Horse Girl from JJ's OK, right here on WEXT Radio, your home for local music in the Capital Region. Yeah, JJ's OK, the musical project of Juliana Joy out of the Cowler City. Stevie Winwood before that, I'm Not Drowning from Nine Lives, his album from 2008. You got Dave hanging out with you. Trust dropping off to a great start here today. Hello? Is this thing on? All right, here we go. Three from the Fab Four. Turn this one up. Here's take four of Oh Darling on EXT.

0: Now, George always gets his fair share of request cards, but this one is really potty. Would you read it out, George?
1: It says, "Do you like the flower pot man? Ooh. I think you are even nicer than Dan, but I hate Bill because he squeaks. I bet if you sang, 'Do you want to know a secret?' his flower pot would pop and he would be killed." Oh.
0: And oh, nice. Here's another one. "As we are faithful fans of the Beatles and listen to this program, how about asking them to sing a song for us? So drag old George, will you, just heard him, to the mic, as we think he is the most marvelous thing since Boys Were Discovered, and ask him to sing any song for Deanne and Jenny of Bedford. So how about it, Gorgeous?"
2: We'd still like to do a bit more of general type balancing before we record anything. We can either do that one again or go on to another number. But bear with us for a little while. What's he say?
3: We're trying to get it good, so can you give us something, but it doesn't matter what?
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0: Blackbird, Yesterday, taken from the Love Cirque du Soleil soundtrack album before that. And take four of Oh, Darlin', way back there. That'll do it for us today. We'll pause. Come together again tomorrow morning, same Dave time, same Dave channel. I'm Dave Michaels, your head chef and bottle washer. 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We'll pause. Come together again tomorrow morning, same Dave time, same Dave channel. I'm Dave Michaels, your head chef and bottle washer. 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

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All right, Peter Gabriel from his I.O. album after this. Record Store Day this year, April 18th it was. Some incredible albums were dropped by some incredible artists all around the world. One such album was by Jay Farrar and his band, Sunvolt. Yeah, they dropped Sound Signal Serenades. Here's Serenade Song on EXT.

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Great classic Left Behind by Regular Radio right there from Argent. Hold Your Head Up from 72. The Sacred Souls, Any Old Fool. You talking to me? Dave Michaels hanging out with you on a local 518 Thursday. We're going to rock on. David Essex coming up after this one. It's called Carolina Rain. It's brand new from Rhiannon Giddens on EXT.

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0: They're going to be playing in Philly tomorrow night and down at MSG Madison Square Garden this Sunday. 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All right, get on it. It's an early local 518 Thursday. Dave Michaels hanging out with you. 8:05 now. The 6th of August. Trust rubbing off to a great start here today. I've got Yola Tango on the way. Alabama Shake, Sharon Jones and the Dap Kings, Ashley Sophia, Local 518, Josh Ritter, and something from the dead, of course, about 8:35, Dawn of the Dead. We got a live one for you, live dead on the way. That second set of keys on the hook, it could unlock hundreds of dollars for EXT. 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
0: All right, stay put. Brand new stuff from Brady Howard and Alabama Shakes coming up after Debbie Harry and the guys right here. Blondie stepping into our Wayback Time Machine to 1981, a tune that was written by Debbie and guitarist Chris Stein. The first number one single in the U.S. to feature rap vocals. Here's Rapture on EXT.

0: Hi, this is Chaim. 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

Beautiful new song right there from Ashley Sophia, local Pamané singer-songwriter. 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

0: Old Black Magic. Ooh. Josh Ritter. Right here on WEXT Radio. That one's from Fever Breaks, his album from 2019. Hey, Josh is going to be coming to the 518. He's got two solo shows at Cafe Lena in Saratoga Springs, September 27th and 28th. I'm Dave Michaels. It's, 8:35 on this local 518 Thursday, 6th of August. Good morning. Great to be here with you. Joy Ladakun coming up. Chicago, Metric, Silvana Estrada, and The Dead. I've got Live Dead for you. We'll see partly sunny skies today. We do have a chance of scattered showers out there and a thunderstorm as well. Today's high, right around 86 degrees. Scattered showers and thunderstorms, 68 tonight. Partly sunny with showers likely, possibly an afternoon thunderstorm, 85 tomorrow. And showers likely, possibly an afternoon thunderstorm. We may need a bigger boat. High near 84, SATURDAY. 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
0: All right. Thanks so much for hanging out with me today. Really do appreciate it. And thanks for your support of this independent public radio station. Here we go. Dawn of the Dead right now. And this one, live one. Live Dead, yeah. From November 3rd, 1991. Here's Wang Dang Doodle on EXT.

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Well, how about that one right there? Beautiful one. Latin Grammy winning artist Silvana Estrada and Pablo Pablo on that song called Antes de Ti, or Before You. 97.7 and 106.1 EXT. All right, I've got Chicago coming up after this one. Brand new from Joy Ladacun. Hope is a Heavy Thing is her brand new album. This song is from it. It's called Kind on EXT.

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Hello.

0: Oh, yeah. There you go. Devin Gopilian, singer-songwriter from Nashville, Tennessee. Black Dog Rabbit Hole from Time Will Tell. Yeah, Devin originally is from Morton, Pennsylvania. He began playing guitar at the age of 14 and, while still in high school, played in a band called Black Sheep. Growing up, his father, Nelson Gopilian, was a singer and percussionist in a local band. And after moving to Nashville in 2013, Devin joined the local blues cover band, and the rest, they say, is history. 97.7 and 106.1 WEXT. 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No. Dave Michaels hanging out with you on this local 518 Thursday. Oh, yeah. Weekend. You can barely smell it. It's there, but a weekend right around the bend nonetheless. Courtney Barnett around the bend. I've got the Wood Brothers, Tom O'Dell, The Verb, Casey Musgraves, and a whole lot more. 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
0: Oh, yeah. A little taste of the 90s on the way from The Verve, and a brand new one from Casey Musgraves after this one from 82, Tears for Fears on EXT.

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Can old lovers just be friends? 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Well, howdy, Pilgrim. I'm Dave Michaels, your host until 10. Here are the Wood Brothers on EXT.

0: Oh, yeah. That one came out in 2023. Trey Burt, singer-songwriter from Sacramento, California, with Santiago from his 2023 album, Traffic Fiction. Courtney Barnett before that with Waxahachie, Sight Unseen, and Pilgrim from Chris and Oliver Wood, Jano Ricks, The Wood Brothers. Exit 97.7 and 106.1 EXT. Well, it's 9:33. You got day for a little while longer. I'm going to squeeze in as many tunes as I can between now and the top of the hour. Laura Grant and then T&O and the Revlons on the way. Local 518 Attic Classic stepping into our way back time machine to 1970. Something they recorded at the Brown Derby. I've also got Jackie Bristow on the way, P.B. Bridgers, and a double shot from Bathory June. Partly sunny skies out there today. Beautiful day. We do have a possibility of some scattered showers and thunderstorms in our forecast this afternoon. Highs today right around 86 degrees. Scattered showers and thunderstorms 68 tonight. Partly sunny with showers likely, possibly an afternoon thunderstorm 85 tomorrow.
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0: All right, you ready to go? All right, ready? Yeah, come on, let's go. All right, Dave's Daily Double now. And a double shot from the singer-songwriter from Jackson, Tennessee. Here's Bathory June on EXT.
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0: All right, you ready to go? All right, ready? Yeah, come on, let's go. All right, Dave's Daily Double now. And a double shot from the singer-songwriter from Jackson, Tennessee. Here's Bathory June on EXT.

How about that one right there? Yeah, you like that one? Yeah, I think that's the first time I'm playing that. Music out of our discovery bin. You know who that is? Huh? Any guesses? No? No? No? Jackie Bristow is who it is. New Zealand-born, Nashville-based singer-songwriter. Jackie Bristow, Believe in the Magic. Brand new song right here on WEXT Radio. Musical discoveries happen every single day. All thanks to you and your support. Thanks for hanging out. I'm Dave Michaels. Going to turn over the reins or the mic here to Laura Grant. She's coming up at the top of the hour. I'll be back with you tomorrow morning beginning at 5. Have yourself a fantastic day. Carry that umbrella with you. I'll leave you with a couple more. I've got Pat Monahan and Train. Have you heard, seen any video with Train recently out on tour? And Pat brings his son Rock Monahan on stage. I think he's 14 years of age. And they do Stone in Love by Journey. And when I say they, I mean he, Rock. He sings it. He plays guitar. Really amazing. Very, very talented 14-year-old. Anyway, go check that out. I've got Train coming up after this one. Our local 518 Atta classic for the morning. Stepping into our way back time machine to 1970 from the Brown Derby, a place no longer in downtown Albany. Here's Tino and the Revlons with Rockin' Robin over and over on EXT. See ya.

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0: There's that new single from Cage the Elephant, Beaches in Tennessee. Love me some Cage the Elephant. They've got a new album coming out soon. Can't wait for that. Exit 97.7 and 106.1 WEXT. I'm Laura Grant. Happy Thursday, everybody. August 6th. We're almost a full week into August. I really don't know how that happened. The summer has flown by. Lots of great music on the way. I've got Ronnie Baker Brooks coming up in this hour. Also, new music from local 518er Val Chavon and Sam Cooke on the way as well.
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That is new music from local 518er Val Siobhan, Heart Melt. It's off the new album, Phrases. You know, we love our local 518ers here. Make sure you give Val a follow on social media to keep up with all her goings on Val Siobhan Music. Ahead of that, Sam Cooke, Mean Old World. I love Sam Cooke so, so much. He's got some granddaughters that have just put out their debut album, the Womack Sisters. Oh, been loving that album. And the Jayhawks back there, Keeping Our Heads Above Water. It's from their new album, Sanctuary Park. On the way, I've got Aaron Costello, Ronnie Baker Brooks, but first, Little Richard, Long Tall Sally. Gonna take-

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0: 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I'm Laura Grant. It is music discovery time with Eels. This is Cap in Hand on WEXT Radio.

Linda Ronstadt on WEXT. I can't help it if I'm still in love with you. Sam Fender and Olivia Dean ahead of that, Rein Me In. And we started out with that discovery track from Eels, Cap in Hand. It's off their upcoming album, Cookie Happened, which is coming out on October 16th. On the way, more great music. I've got Lyle Lovett, the latest from Beck. But first, I don't understand. Maybe MT Jones can explain it to us.

0: The latest single from Oteil Burbridge and Lamar Williams Jr., Hush. If you want to see Oteil Burbridge, he is on the last leg of his tour, going to be playing Western New York this Sunday. Head to his website for ticket info. Lyle Lovett ahead of that. She's already made up her mind. And Emchi Jones started us off with I Don't Understand. That's off the British retro soul singer and songwriter who's from Liverpool. It's off their new album, Joy.
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0: So much great music on the way. I've got Maren Morris coming up in this set. Also, a discovery track from Sophie Lane. But first, here's Squirrel Nut Zippers.

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1: Music Discovery with Sophie Lane, Amaretto Sours. Loving that song. It is off her new album, Apple Orchard, which came out on June 5th. Sophie is originally from Western Massachusetts, but she now lives in the beautiful city of Montreal. Patti Smith Group ahead of that, Dancing Barefoot, and Maren Morris back there, Hard Liquor and Soft Rock. Love that song. It is off the deluxe edition of her debut album, Hero. Hero, A Second Wind. On the way, I've got Matt Nathanson, new music from The Killers' own Brandon Flowers off his upcoming album. I'm loving this song so, so much. Can't wait to share it with you. But first, a classic from Jimi Hendrix.

0: Matt Nathanson on WEXT. Faster. Ahead of that, that one from Brandon Flowers I was teasing earlier, Plans. Oh, love that song so, so much. It's off his new upcoming album, Thrasher. Cannot wait for that to be released. That's coming out on the 21st of this month. The two songs that are actually on the album that you can play ahead of its release are not only Plans, but another song called Paradise, which I also love. But Plans, oh, that one is my favorite. And Jimi Hendrix started us off with Earth Blues. On the way, we're going to roll it back to the 80s with the Dream Academy. I also have new music from Houndmouth and August Pontier.
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0: 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I'm Laura Grant. I am here to bring you a lovely new song from local 518er Shannon Taya.

August Pontier feeling homesick with the title track of their new album, saying everywhere isn't Texas. Ahead of that, Houndmouth, Tiger Blood off their new album, Lordy, and local 518er Shannon Taya started us off with Lovely. That is off of her new album, The Space in Between, which is out now. 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

0: The latest from Allison Russell on WEXT Radio, Cold April. Featuring Kara Jackson, Denisha, and Explore Pop Choir off Allison's new album, In the Hour of Chaos. Willie Nelson ahead of that, I'll love you to the day I die. If you love Willie Nelson, then guess what? 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I know there's some tickets still left on there. 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
0: If you're just tuning in, I want to say a big thank you to you for turning that dial to WEXT Radio, because this is where you leave regular radio behind. 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

Maggie Doherty of the Local 518, her latest single, Sakura. She wrote it about the Sakura trees, and she gives a really lovely explanation even further on her Instagram. Make sure you follow her on there at Maggie Doherty Music. Cream ahead of that with Politician and Goose back there. Good Times, End Times. Love them. That is from their latest album, Big Modern. 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Thank you for supporting WEXT Radio, Public Radio, and the Local 518. On the way, I've got the Gibson Brothers, the latest from Leve, but first, I'm broke. Here's Black Joe Lewis and the Honey Bears.

0: The Gibson Brothers on WEXT Radio. Ahead of that, a bonus track from Leve's new album, A Matter of Time, The Final Hour, the deluxe edition of her latest album. That was Mad Woman. I love that song. It is so much fun. I also love the music video starring Heated Rivalry's own Hudson Williams. And Black Joe Lewis and the Honey Bears started us off. On the way, I've got Fleetwood Mac, the latest from Charlie Crockett, and a discovery track from one of my favorite artists, Alison Strong.
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0: 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I'm Laura Grant. I'm feeling weightless with this discovery track. Here's Alison Strong on WEXT Radio.

There's a party going on. There sure is, right here at WEXT Radio. We've always got a party going on. That was Wanda Jackson, known as the Queen of Rockabilly. And she was actually the first woman to record rock and roll in the 1950s. How cool is that? Charlie Crockett ahead of that, the Hallelujah Trail off his latest album, Clovis. And Alison Strong started us off with her new single, Weightless. I love what she says about this song, that it's a pre-breakup anthem for anxious overthinkers. And boy, did I feel seen and attacked by that description. Absolutely love Alison. Give her a follow on social media to keep up with all her goings on. On the way, we're going to roll it back to 1970 with 10 Years After. Also, new music from Peter Frampton. But first, when you know, it's B.B. Stockwell.

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When I'm

0: New music from Grace Potter, Love Me Not. Just love that song. It's from Grace's new album, Trespasser, which is coming out on the 22nd of this month. And she's supporting the Zac Brown Band at Forest Hills Stadium in Queens, New York on August 26th and 27th. Head to her website for ticket info. And shout out to our longtime listener, Duncan, who loves Grace Potter. Duncan, that one was for you. Peter Frampton in that set, Buried Treasure, featuring Ben Montench, and B.B. Stockwell started us off with her new single, When You Know.
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0: Thanks for leaving regular radio behind. This is WEXT. On the way, lots of great music. New music from the Nashville-based band Slapdragon. Also, Johnny Blue Skies and the Dark Clouds' latest. But first, let's roll it back to 1969 with David Bowie.

There's that new one from Nashville-based band Slapdragon, Already One. It's off of their new album, Mission Statement. They were founded by bassist Scott Mulvihill and vocalist Laura Behrens. The new Pornographers ahead of that, Entering White Cecilia, and Johnny Blue Skies and the Dark Clouds back there, Don't Let Go. It's off their new album, Mutiny After Midnight. You want to see those guys in person? They're playing Brooklyn in October. Head to their website for ticket info. On the way in this hour, I've got Margaret Glaspie, also Greg Allman, but first, looking at some bad karma with Warren Zevon.

0: Just another writer. That is Greg Allman on WEXT Radio. Ahead of that, one of my favorite songs off Mumford & Sons' new album, Here, that was featuring Chris Stapleton. It's from their album Prize Fighter, truly a no-skip album. I am seeing those guys next week at MSG. I am super excited. Can't wait. Gonna be down there with a couple of my besties, Jen and Meg. Can't wait. And Warren Zevon started us off with that classic, Bad Karma. On the way, I've got Low Cut Connie, Elliot Smith, and that discovery track from Margaret Glasby I was teasing.
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0: Sunday, August 9th at 5 p.m., dig into a blues barbecue featuring the electrifying blues from Ronnie Baker Brooks, Misty Blues, Mule Bone, and plenty of smoking barbecue.
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0: 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I'm Laura Grant. Here is finally that discovery track from Margaret Glasby I've been teasing. This is Michigan on WEXT.

Elliot Smith on WEXT, Miss Misery. Ahead of that, Low Cut Connie's latest, Can't Be Wrong. It's off their new album, Living in the USA. The title track of that album made it onto my Best of 25 list. You can check that out on my Instagram at WEXT Laura Grant. And Margaret Glaspie started us off with that discovery track, Michigan. It's from her new album, I Am Both. On the way, I've got Brigitte Calls Me Baby. Jim Croce taking us back to 1972. But first, here is a local 518 Attic classic from Valerie De La Cruz.

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0: I just love that song from the Revivalists, Heart Stop. It is from their new album, Get It Honest. They were at Jazz Fest this year. Did you catch Danny Melnick's Jazz Fest, My Exit, that happened before the show? If you missed it, we will be replaying it again one of these Mondays this year. Check out My Exit Monday nights at 9. And if you ever want to be a My Exit DJ, shoot us an email. On the way, more great music. I've got Pete Yorn coming up in this hour and the latest single from Local 518ers, The Sugar Hold.
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0: If you are just tuning in, I want to say a big thank you to you for turning that dial to WEXD radio, because this is where you leave regular radio behind. 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

The latest single from local 518ers, The Sugar Hold, Rattlin' Bog. Those guys are just so much fun. This song is so much fun. If you've never seen the guys perform, you are so missing out. 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Those guys are awesome. Pete Yorn ahead of that, Someday, Someday. And Jesse Malin's latest single back there, Hollywood Forever. 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

0: Marley's Ghost on WEXT, Traveling Shoes. Ahead of that, the Rolling Stones' latest, In the Stars. It's off their new album, Foreign Tongues, which is out now, and Cameo started us off with Word Up. 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
0: 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I'm Laura Grant. It is Music Discovery Time with Katie Pruitt. This is Blackout on WEXT.

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Dylan LeBlanc bringing us a cautionary tale on that one. Ahead of that, the latest single from U2, Street of Dreams, and Katy Prewitt started us off with that discovery track, Blackout, featuring Nolan Taylor off the new album, Fools for the Fleeting. That is it for me today. Thank you so much for listening. Exit 97.7 and 106.1 WEXT. I'm Laura Grant. Stick around for Chris Wink. DMB at 3 is right around the corner, but to play me out, the latest from Tift Merritt.

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0: 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God bless you again. Bye-bye.
1: Well, it's Local 518 Thursday. Hi, my friend. 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DMB at 3 right there with All Along the Watchtower. I appreciate you dropping by, hanging out with me. It's going to be a good day, right? On the way this hour, I've got Local 518 Ceasefire with a new song. Ceasefire is not only a solo artist, but also the drummer for the troupe. For Shenantea. I love it. Kind of play a new song coming up. Also, the Womack Sisters. Love it. Love, love, love. This is so much fun. We're having a good time. Come again? I've got Jim James coming up later.
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1: Well, in 2024, it was the Staves coming back at us as a duo. 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

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Local 518 Thursday with Seize Fire. Seize Fire is a musician as part of Shannon Taya's group, plays the drums, but also has made this new song called Nirvana. 97.7 1061 WEXDRadio.org is your home for local music in the Capital District. We've got Local 518, our pal Andy Gregory, tonight at 9 o'clock with his show, followed by a 518 session with David Strait and his wife, Becca. And they're going to be playing as part of the markets at Round Lake this weekend in Round Lake, New York, up at exit 11. 97.7 1061 WEXT, a musical family indeed. The daughters of Linda and Cecil Womack, who made some cool R&B records in the 80s. Linda Womack's dad was Sam Cooke, and their uncle Cecil's older brother, well, their uncle was Bobby Womack. Here are the Womack sisters on WEXT Radio.

0: Jim James from My Morning Jacket telling us he's wowed out, man. There's just too much coming too fast. So the new album is called Wowed Out. Come again, WEXTradio.org. Fantastic Cat before that. From the new album Cat Out of Hell, we heard Donnie Takes the Bus. And Trouble Found Me, fan favorite of WEXT listeners from 2019, from Madison Cunningham. Thanks for leaving regular radio behind. My name is Chris Wink. I'm so glad to be here with you on a local 518 Thursday. I'm going out tonight, or maybe not. Bobby Long, next.
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Devin Gilfillian's new record. We heard Black Dog, Rabbit Hole, and Bobby Long 2 from 2015's Ode to Thinking, I'm Not Going Out Tonight. Hey, it's just about time. 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

0: Weekdays at 4, it's the meeting with the boss. You know, the only boss we listen to, Bruce Springsteen. That's the New York City's Serenade. And we also heard from the Lone Bellow, Coming to Town, and Al Green with L-O-V-E, Love. Thanks for dropping by, leaving regular radio behind. It's Local 518 Thursday, and playing over at Indie Whims on August 14th, the artist known as Yaz. Well, I'm going to play you Yaz's new song coming up this hour, and it's going to rock your socks off like it does mine every time I hear it. 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

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On a local 518 Thursday, that's the Monday Night Social. They're a cool band out of Chattanooga, Tennessee, and the song is I Need Your Heart, a good rockin' record called Chasing the Light. Crackerbox Palace, George Harrison. Michigander gave us Freaking Out. And my name is Chris Wink. 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

0: Sun Has Set. The new album from Biba Doobie coming out later this year is called Pylon, and it's 97.7 106.1 WEXT Radio. His Golden Messenger. We heard a track from the new album, I'm People. I'm People, my friend. I'm People. Cage the Elephant coming up. Josh Ritter on the way. And August 14th is the next Indie Whims at September's 2. It's a great, fun show, especially if you're a bit of an introvert and you just want to get out there and enjoy some live music, but you're kind of shy about doing it. This is a great show for you. A very safe space and a wonderful third space for those who need it. I've got one of the three artists that's going to be there on August 14th, Yaz. Right after.
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Josh Ritter singing about those rumors. The album The Historical Conquests of Josh Ritter came out the very first year WEXT began, back in 2007. Love that record. Cage the Elephant with Beaches in Tennessee. That's new from them. And we heard Bonnie Raitt. Thank you. And Local 518 Yaz. Love that song, Woosa. It's one of my favorite new songs that we're playing. Local 518 Thursday. Andy Gregory's on the radio tonight at 9 with his Attic Classics, some new songs, followed by a 518 session all about the markets at Round Lake that are happening this Saturday and Sunday up in Round Lake, New York. Julia Jacklin from Australia wrote a record called The Gem, named after a favorite night spot in Sydney, Australia, on WEXTradio.org.

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0: Happy local 518 Thursday. On your way home with the countrified Brandon Flowers of the Killers. His new record is a country record. Kind of interesting. But I really think his voice fits. It's really cool. And did you see? He was at Newport Folk Festival. That's pretty awesome. There's a lot of videos popping up with him on there. It's his first new solo record. First one in 11 years. Local 518 Nocturne is going to be a part of Indie Whims. The next one is August 14th. I'm going to play a Local 518 Nocturne this hour as we are celebrating Local 518 Thursday. Don't speak. Next.
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0: So I don't know if there's a bigger fan of Gwen Stefani and No Doubt than my friend Kristen. 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

who I am. If I could just get back home to pick up where we left off, I'd take better care of myself. I'd stop dreaming.

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Local 518 Thursday with Nocturne and the song Dancing with Wolves. Nocturne is going to be playing the next Indie Whims show along with Yaz and Relapse for Roses. It's going to be a rockin' night, and I hope you will not miss out. September's 2 is the place to be on August 14th. 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Sierra Farrell and Monrovia in that set. Monrovia, that record Bloodline, my favorite record of 2026. Shall we go back in time? Way back in time for a classic. WEXTradio.org. Whoa.

0: 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The Steel Wheels go back from their latest album. Anais Mitchell gave us Bright Star. And that set of music I'm going to send out to my friends Kevin and Karen. Thank you for visiting and hanging out with me today. 97.7, 106.1, we are WEXTRadio.org. Dylan at Dusk from the very first record. Right after.
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2: You know, so a lot of folks don't realize the guy who won a Nobel Laureate Prize for his songwriting, Bob Dylan, his first couple of records, he really wasn't able to do his own songs. 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Bob wanted to, and he kept pushing and pushing until he was able to do it. But back to the first record we go, Dylan at Dusk Tonight, In My Time of Dying, WEXTRadio.org.

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His name is Ryan Beatty, and that song is Secret Language from the album Sweet Fortune. Ryan wrote a few of the songs, co-wrote a few of the songs for Beyoncé's Cowboy Carter record. Maybe you don't know him, but, well, he's got the pedigree for sure. Into the Mystic was Van the Man. We heard The Sacred Souls, a song that is new but sounds like it's not. And In My Time of Dying was Dylan at Dusk Tonight from the very first record. 97.7, 106.1, wextradio.org. Next hour, we're going back to the late 80s for a really cool local 518 attic classic handpicked by Andy Gregory, who's on the radio tonight at 9 o'clock, by the way. Alvin Lee and 10 Years After say, "Baby, won't you let me rock and roll you?" 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

0: April. I heard my mother sing her way back when I was a child.
1: 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My favorite song from her album In the Hour of Chaos is called Cold April. 97.7 and 106.1 WEXTRadio.org. We heard Toad and Tedeschi Trucks, too. 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

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Orville Peck from South Africa has got a new record coming. It's called Mule. 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From 2017, Molly Tuttle's Save This Heart. We heard Alabama Shakes. The new record is called I Must Be Dreaming. We heard I Feel Hope Coming. 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You keep us playing an eclectic mix of music. 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

0: Maren Morris with a fan favorite from last year, 2025's the album called Dreamsicle. We heard Carry Me Through. Johnny Blue Skies and the Dark Clouds with Situation. We're in a situation here, my friends. Thanks for hanging out with me. Leon Bridges has a new record coming, and it's coming in a couple of parts. Happiness Anytime, Part 1, is out there, and I'm going to play you a track from that. And we've got some local 518 action coming at you. A band with local 518 connection and our local 518 Attic classic from 1989, yet to come this hour.
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0: Your boss just called. 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Well, the band's not from the local 518, but Blake Christiana sure is. From the new album Saturday Night Sermon, here's Good Things on WEXTRadio.org. It's Yarn.

Blitz and Trapper gave us that one in 2017. It's called Wild and Reckless. Tears of Joy from the new record coming from Leon Bridges. Part one is out there. It's called Happiness Anytime, Part one. There'll be more. Don't worry, there'll be more. No Time was classic music from the Guess Who, and the playlist is at the website, wextradio.org. Andy Gregory's on the radio tonight at 9 o'clock with his Attic Classic and some new songs, and a 518 session that's all about the markets at Round Lake happening this weekend up at Exit 11 there, where Round Lake is. We'll learn all about that with David Strait and Rachel Garrison coming up tonight after Andy's show. So Andy leaves me an Attic Classic to play for you, which I do in the 6 o'clock hour. And we're going back to 1989 now for the album On a Different Level. Nick Brignola, WEXT Radio, Local 518 Attic Classic.

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0: Ooh, the Strokes have a new album. It's called Reality Awaits, 97.7 and 106.1. Yeah, WEXTradio.org. That's Going Shopping. I'm not so sure about this one. The auto-tune in there is kind of bothering me just a little bit. Riptides from Death Cab for Cutie, the new record I Built You a Tower, is definitely something I'm going for. And we heard a classic from Joni Mitchell, too, and a local 518 addict classic from Nick Brignola. You can catch Andy Gregory tonight at 9 o'clock, followed by a 518 session with David Strait and his wife Becca, and Rachel Garrison and David talk all about the markets at Round Lake, which is a crafter's market and some food there. It's going to be great fun. There's local music going to be there. It's at Round Lake, exit 11 off the Northway. Learn more about it tonight at 9 o'clock after Andy's show. 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
2: 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His first wife, Joanne, was my mom's best friend. I started getting older and started understanding things and I realized that this was different. 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
1: One, two, one, two, three.

Well, this is your home for music discovery, and her name, Presley Hale. She's from Hamilton, Texas. The EP, Hamilton Honey. Yeah, there you go. The song is Busy. Worry Begone. Good old Guy Clark for you on that one. And Mexico Honey, that's new from Casey Musgraves. 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I'm Chris Wink. Thanks for living on a thin line with me and the Kinks.

0: Absolutely brilliant. The album called Unreal on Earth from 2023, a fan favorite of WEXT listeners. That song is Francesca from Hozier. Love Me Not, Grace Potter's new record's finally going to be here soon, very soon. I can't wait. Is it here yet? Are we there yet? Thank you for hanging with me. My name is Chris Wink. It is Local 518 Thursday. Andy Gregory's on the radio tonight at 9 o'clock. And one of the artists who played at WEXT's Local 518 Fest, a band that rocked that stage. Next.
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I'm Chris Wink. 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